0: 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Ebi abran de kwenye nenia. Any brand in here, Sika Yakasa Cocofe, and Yammy one was over Cocofasis, and your brave by your crown. And
1: Mammy,
0: and a gunner, we are see I want a young warrant now, so baffle from where your name and found Mauknoo. And I'm a Massa Miki.
2: Oh, sure, yeah.
3: I'm a Ned in Colan, so it will brand a capri name.
0: Hey, sister,
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0: Dangerous, Mr.
2: Yamma Cosso.
0: From mama number, mama, over to me, Abuana, mam. Ojashios. 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No. Cause what's a mono? 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
1: Okay.
0: 0242842459. 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The prophetess Grace, Mr. You found fan pie bomuson here because I know my name called a girl's nabano. Oh, only Bemani Breno or New Hope.
2: Sorry.
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0: Beman or quasari. 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
0: 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Registrar General in charge of intellectual property, Aye Mrs. Grace Amanda. 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
2: Ye de producers a omo ye apeteshi. Ewo Ghana, Miamia, different places. Bringing them together to let them know that they have a unique product. Omo beti mi use intellectual property to be a friend geographical indication. E dia ton o ma de e ma mo ne ma aye
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0: 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Na head of geographical indication unit ewa Registrar General's Department. 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
0: Yen si se se anche apetashe, wani whisky ni sa wo draw, e kwa ku dear seer ku see a kain, e wo ya se e jama e son. 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Yan Twan Semno as so at the end. Coordinating directors, I would draw one more away immensely mentioning I would join him in the air, as I say. Then tell one my dream, my dear Shadam, questioning Nan as a woman with your car. 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No one to remember one more as Shayan would draw me to me, Eddie Juma. Na eba money trim bi ni de ka ka ho a woma to mi aye. Woma de se we ni na etuja. Ewo 8 annual general meeting na. Any association of district coordinating directors ekwotwa si aye. Na wa panyi na wono ana wo ye head of local government service. Eye Professor Lord Mensah. Wo kasa bebre. Ochie mu ase. Eye na ebi wo ho no me waso mu to na mon. Ekwoya money trim na hodo. E won patam ho nanso e hyan ho a won betenam e di akodi dwuma no e ho nsem no aye bibia ho sabe won di adehwe di eto man panyi John Dramani Mahama enim se won hye no wonya na afam di no tumi embra won mo e hyan ahodo a won di bedi dwuma
3: to school dine no musio say e fani say chief compound no musio won make sure say alize nua ene no man no betumi aboye ne control flag no betumi ahodi e wo decision and in the planning stage no and they form part of the planning process it is a one more plan here won mo nwe won say is it eco friendly obi a windows no aso so enough aso so fan da bia and as you read them one here so light no more we nyina no forms part of the plan.
0: Na nanu si ya pe ana jumedia eye ogwai man hene wasabere ma kwasi ata otosu minu ede na ni munyam ebete chire no wotro mu se ebra son sa nananu matina nkonwa ni local government institutions ahodo no etumi aka bom se de beye impuntu ho nsame wampatam no betumi afa ne ntoma pa efra
4: kapi kapi The role of operating director is both timely and important. It speaks directly to the future of global governance and to the responsibility of those who translate the good timing to the Ever Center. The strength of decentralization lies in our ability to respond to these local realities. I therefore encourage cooperative directors to promote meaningful community participation. Let the farmer, fisher, trader, teacher, youth, woman, traditional leaders, persons with disability, and local entrepreneurs have a voice in development. Shaping projects, they are more likely to go protective and sustainable.
0: Osabari ma kwa siyata watosu mienu nanu disem ani yukuti ye woye wugwa maihini. Na Francis Dakun wano ana waya president ede ema coordinating directors ewo maigano muhaseni na wano so eje bread and sama hudwa tujwa faya shaya hudwa womu nibie nunti ama omu jumedia womu edie ya na kansinsi muno ehu.
5: Association of Coordinating Directors comprises all MMDCDs in the 261 MMDs in Ghana. Per our constitution, we are to hold annual general meeting this year. But due to the change in government, the transition process, and other governmental programs and activities at our various MMDs, kept us postponing the numerous days that we have set for ourselves for this meeting of service delivery. This AGM will provide an important platform for participants to deliberate on some of the emerging issues affecting the local government administration in Ghana. Then institutional leadership, environmental sanitation, and service delivery for sustainable development. Nana Chair, we have invited professional to speak to us on the theme and other topics of interest to build our capacities. We can say, and here the APU members. This is the major teaching problem for us. Yes. As you said it again, that one major challenge faced coordinating directors is the provision and allocation of official vehicles to us. For this issue, dates back to the previous governments for more than 2 decades. But this same issue to all our previous head of service and same as have been brought before our current head of service. This very key situation in most MMDAs is very critical to the extent that we do not have official, reliable official vehicles. The sad thing is that new vehicles are always procured for our MMDCs. And the old ones are handed over to us. I'm also indicate that the vehicles that most of us are using now were procured in 2011. You can imagine, 2011. And even last night, somebody came on official. MMDCs have always lambasted we, the executive members, for not pushing this agenda on the procurement official vehicles for us. Press our sincere gratitude to you at the overlord of Cape Coast.
0: Yet one semno, I saw ya the anitramu, ewo, aguna east, mantam no, mensinu emu. Na sabre de, mebu no more honum, and ye dea to money, Mr. National Apprenticeship Program, Jumma Dino. 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
6: e ye one of the biggest program Ghana ye ye nya e so ne se wo hwe free education na na se senior high school e ko ne free a so bi wo ye school a wo ko pe wadwuma. But where your program are buying from beginning to the end, and buying our plan amount. As I said, so of course, shape a dumemono, Yedi Kanya, the amount, two are of course a dumemo. Who's a dumemo? So, as I said, the MO allowance are where then OD SOD EDD with dumemo. Who we are, yes, as our machines are of course set up. Yampe with the epidemic. The air kindness said, the Empire is such a gentleman, John Domani, and then I say, sir, the other by a mebu any asso. Share a Niger award and maybe more ha, then you can get to a million. Yet, in the Usha Ghana, Sana, you school some entia. Ye a year nipper 100 via Omoko Squa, and what does 6% penalty to me every tertiary? What it means is that a Columbia school, I say, from beginning, the 100 via.
0: Deputy National Coordinator in charge of operations, our National Apprenticeship Program, no Jumadianumu. Fahad, Agwazi, nanu de sema ni kuti ye. Na, fin freeman temu coordinator de manasa apprenticeship program no, ya be ku FCN. Wanon so, jebrede, nsema hudu ni bitu ja, eche musa, wamo wamo benya training no so mfaswa no, wamo wamo ni enku, enhu ye pa. Esan se, sa uwan sa anu, ejuma wubia ni wobe tumia baba ji, edie free wonsem. Enti so, wamo wamo ni kuhu ne somu, wamo somu, ya wamo angasa da achine be ku yama wamo.
7: From the seat vet. I want to train the masters now, once we train our apprentice.